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It's like 10,000 spoons when all you need is a knife. It's meeting the man of my dreams and then meeting his beautiful wife. And isn't it ironic?

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Beautiful Monday afternoon. It's 4:38. Sorry, I was saying last hour. I said it was 4:38. Now we just kind of, we got our time straight. Yeah. And Blue Rodeo's on Legend.

ticket. When was it for? Oh, it was for October 28th, 2025. I wonder if we could have won anything. Silence. You find out you could have won $40 million. So maybe you're playing with people in that area or you know somebody in that area. So you better go have a look. And you're, oh, man. So I always say to my wife, we get them, we check them. Oh, I got a bunch in my purse. I'm like, hon, we could be rich. And that's what's going to happen. Maybe that's my ticket. Who knew? Bryan Adams on Legend.

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1: This October, make your voice heard. Vote for mayor, city councilors, and school board trustees in Hamilton's 2026 municipal election.
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2: Darren, we've got two reports of crashes on the Red Hill. First, upbound at Barton, causing delays from the QEW and continuing all the way up to about King. And the downbound Red Hill past Mud, also dealing with a collision, causing delays in the immediate area. At least some good news. Problems Niagara-bound QE at Walker's Line and past Eastport have fully been cleared. Jumpstart helps kids across Canada access sport and play so more kids can get into the game. 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